0: There's one of the many bands I'll be hosting at Rockfest this July, Magnolia Park, Shallow. By the way, if you are an anime fan and have not yet taken a deep dive into Magnolia Park, do it. They are your people. Anyway, when Hard Drive continues, Seven Dust, Social Distortion, and The Pretty Reckless in the three-song seg, then I will talk the band Korn with the band Architects.
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12: Greetings, I'm LeJon from the band Seven Dust. 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

0: That is the latest from Architects on Hard Drive. It's called Broken Mirror. I'm Lou Brutus. Looking ahead to hour two of the world famous Hard Drive, my guests are going to include Bill Murray, Story of the Year, and Billy Morrison. We are also going to have music news in dirt on Black Veil Brides, Daughtry, and the mighty Anthrax. 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

Those are my close personal friends, Shinedown, with Safe and Sound on Hard Drive. Earlier this week, the band began their new tour in Green Bay, Wisconsin, and I would like to thank Brent Smith of the group for doing the 1,000th close personal friend ID for the show since we began nearly 30 years ago. We now check into the topsy-turvy world of rock and roll gossip and news that we call dirt. With the recent release of their 7th studio album, Vindicate, Black Veil Brides have announced the next leg of their 2026 American tour. The 16-city trek kicks off August 27 in Phoenix, wrapping September 27 in beautiful

0: Hot damn bonus, that is the new one from Anthrax. It's for the kids. Frank Bello of the group will join me on the show next week to talk all about it. In the meantime, I'm Lou Brutus. Johnny from Bill Murray is my next guest. Do you have a certain ritual or speaker setup or headphones that you use to listen to a final mix when a song is done?
1: So I don't have big speakers. These are my speakers at my home. But what I'll do is when I think I got it, I will crack open a Cherry Coke Zero. I will put a leash on my dog and I'll walk around my neighborhood and listen to it front to back. And if, you know, obviously we'll maybe make notes here and there, stop, have to pick up my dog's poop, you know, all that stuff. But like, that's kind of the, when I'm done, I can maybe have it be a thing of joy as opposed to a thing of like me having to focus on what needs to change. So
0: quick aside, I'm a dog guy. What kind of dog do you have?

0: The mighty Zach Wilde on Hard Drive there with Black Label Society, Name in Blood. The group is currently on tour with Zach's other band, Zach Sabbath. Anyway, I'm Lou Brutus. New Korn is on the way, as well as a great collaboration between Eva Under Fire and Maria Brink of In This Moment. Plus, we will talk hobbies outside of music with Story of the Year when Hard Drive continues. Until then, get free stuff. While you can always hit me on the Hard Drive Radio socials if you send a self-addressed stamped envelope to P.O. Box 361, Arnold, Maryland, 21012, we will send back our custom guitar picks and stickers.
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15: Hey, I'm Amanda from the band Eva Under Fire. 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

0: That is a band I am looking forward to hosting this July at Rockfest. Story of the Year on Hard Drive. I'm Lou Brutus. When we continue, Beartooth and Sleep Theory music, then Billy Morrison will share his system for figuring out the singer.
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0: Billy Morrison on Hard Drive with Becoming, a song that features not only one, but two Boston rock legends, Sully Erna of Godsmack and Nuno Betancourt of Extreme. Now then, what's in Lou's playlist this week on Hard Drive? Well, it is the only band in rock and roll that I am aware of that has a lead singer that I used to buy my tube socks from when I was a kid at the Englishtown Auction Flea Market in my hometown of Englishtown, New Jersey. That narrows it down pretty well.
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0: All right, what's in Lou's playlist this week on the world-famous Hard Drive? 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
0: 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The
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1: Yeah. I wake up every morning with my head up in a daze. 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

She's such a little DJ, get that quick. My street's been on the freeway, turn that chick to make a little leeway. Beat that nick, but not the way that we play. Dogtown, bloodbath, ribcage.

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The Bear.

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Being the Bears' big voice guy is pretty great. I come in, read my scripts, do a lap around the office for some FaceTime, trying to think of any excuse to talk to Morgan, then find any excuse to avoid talking to Jason Lee and Cluck, and then boom, it's off to lunch. Then I hack my way through 9 at Studebaker. Glad my guidance counselor steered me away from being a surgeon. Who needs a beach house anyway? Pipes of gold always set to stun. It's me, the big voice guy, on Michiana's home of real rock, 103.9. The Bear.

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2: You guys, they're building a data center in my town right now, and everything I'm seeing has me all freaked out.
3: And then we've got about 600 texts about, you asked the question, do people actually work in those things? We've got texts from quote-unquote people in the know that zero people work there, everybody's a remote worker, to there's about seven or eight people that work there. I thought that was part of the sweetness. Oh, we're going to bring thousands of jobs to the area.
2: Well, I mean, the jobs are going to be building in them, but eventually they're going to finish. Yes, people work there. I'm building one right now, says Derby J.
3: What's the best restaurant condiment and dipping sauce, according to American Worker Bees?
2: Restaurant condiment. The Chick-fil-A sauce has got to be up there.
3: Without a doubt. Not even in the top 10. Regular old Chick-fil-A sauce is not in the top 10. I could not believe it. You know, we laugh all the time. You can take that barbecue sauce at McDonald's and dip a nug in it, and it is wonderful.
2: But you'd never use it on ribs.
3: Not one time. You wouldn't put it on a brisket. You wouldn't put it on a brisket sandwich. You wouldn't eat it. Ugh. But for some reason, when it comes to McNuggets, that barbecue sauce is perfect. If it's on the end of a McNugget, you'll hold it up and go, this is the best barbecue sauce I've ever had.
2: Take a fry and scoop out the rest.
3: Mm-hmm. McDonald's barbecue sauce didn't make the top 10. Here are the top 10 according to American Worker Bees. There's plenty to disagree with here. Zesty sauce from Burger King is delicious.
2: That's the onion ring sauce, right?
3: Yes. Spicy ketchup from Whataburger. Horsey sauce from Arby's.
2: Oh, yeah. Again, horsey sauce. You don't really take that for a walk anywhere but in Arby's.
3: Mm-mm. The hot mustard from McDonald's, sixth most popular restaurant condiment and dipping sauce. Oh, I'm curious. I've never been here. I know they're popping up all over the place. Wingstop. Apparently, the ranch at Wingstop is top shelf ranch. That's number five.
2: Mm.
3: The fire sauce from Taco Bell, America's favorite restaurant condiments and dipping sauce. The blackened ranch from Popeyes. And then the top two. It's funny because I didn't like this sauce the first couple of times, and I don't know if I just warmed up to it because I thought it tasted like burnt pepper. But Cane's sauce from Raising Cane's.
2: Subway's honey mustard is absolutely fantastic and should be in the top 10.
3: I like that Cane's sauce because when you're done, and when people talk about Cane's, and this isn't what you want your restaurant to be known for. You know, it's kind of like the back of the Ken's Steakhouse Ranch dressing bottle when they say, we were in the business of steaks. We didn't want to be famous for our ranch, yeah. But here we are. When you talk about Cane's, what's the thing that everybody mentions first?
2: The bread.
3: The toast, the bread, yeah. Right? Every single time. And if I'm Raising Cane's, I'm like, hey, come on, man. Let's talk about that chicken and talk about that sauce a little bit.
2: It's a weird slab of like shorty Texas toast, but for some reason, you need it.
3: When you dip it into that Cane's sauce at the end, it is wonderful. It is a wonderful experience. All right, number one answer. Best restaurant condiment and dipping sauce is?
2: Somebody says, is it Dave's Hot Chicken Dave sauce?
3: No. No, but that deserves a spot somewhere on here.
2: Fire sauce from Taco Bell.
3: Fire sauce is number four.
2: Diablo. Gabe does say, oh my God, the lemon pepper wings with the ranch at Wingstop. Oh, doggy.
3: Okay. Yeah, I drive by them all the time, but I never stop.
2: I had it, and I don't remember it being anything spectacular. So now I feel like I need to go back and retry it just to make sure.
3: Chick-fil-A sauce did not make its way into the top 10. However, the Polynesian sauce from Chick-fil-A is the number one answer.
2: Dude, I don't care for that at all.
3: Hey,
2: you guys, the other day, my husband asked me to pick up that Busch Light apple. And when I questioned him, his response was that he heard it was good. And then I told him I wasn't spending $25 for 30 cans when he's not even sure he likes it. So he didn't get it, says Pegasus. Hey, pick me up some of the Busch Light apple. I ain't doing that for you.
3: So what would you say you do here?
2: I like that guy who made a request. She said, no, I'm not going to get it for you until you know you like it. I heard it was good.
3: Go try one somewhere, and then you come back and you let me know if you got 30 of them in you.
2: Congratulations, Pegasus. That was the most wife text we're going to get all morning.
3: It's like when you're a little...
2: I'm not spending...
3: It's like when you're a little kid and you see something, you see a commercial on television for something and it looks wonderful and it looks delicious and you just beg your parents for it and they're like, you're not going to like it. We know you and we know that you're not going to like it. You're like, oh, I'm going to love it. Get it. And your parents know that you're going to think it's terrible.
2: You guys hear the Busch Light apples, $32 for a 30-pack. Oh, that Busch Light apple brats really well, says Uber Geek Gabe.
3: Yeah, they had a big stack of them at the grocery store this week. I think it's $25.99 because I was so. How much is a regular case of beer? I rarely drink beer.
2: The beer I get is like $22 bucks for a 12-pack. But I know that you can. I think Budweiser, like a standard 12-pack, is like $16.
3: Oh, okay. All right. So it's in the ballpark of where I think it should be. Yeah. All right. Yeah. All right.
2: Somebody says Busch Light apple's good, but the key, the sweet key, is to mix it 50-50 with OG Busch Light.
3: Oh, I'm not doing that.
2: If I see Jason making a Busch Light cocktail, I'm going to say, well, this party's about to take a turn.
3: If I see
2: someone's getting slapped later.
3: If I see somebody doing that, I assume they're about to lose their house. The bank will probably be here on Monday. That's why they're behaving this way.
2: You guys, Keystone Apple just came out, and it's giving Busch Light Apple a run for its money. It's called Bapple, guys. Give it a time. I'm not calling it Bapple.
3: Mm-mm.
2: I could drink 1,000 of them. I'm not going to say Bapple once.
3: Nope. All right, here, we'll have to push this to the next segment here. Oh. Where's the acapella breakdown?
2: Oh, you guys, Keystone Apple maybe actually be better than Busch Light Apple.
3: Get out of here.
2: Wow, what a wife that lady was. I'm not buying you no $25 case of beer.
3: I know what happens when he gets to drinking.
2: But see, what you should have done is go buy it after making that big fuss, and then if he doesn't like it, make him drink the whole thing.
3: You're going to smoke the whole pack.
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1: Here's the small conversation starters. If you could witness any... Yeah, by the way, finish your drinks tomorrow. I mean, don't be half-drinking, half-drinking. Get it
2: no, you know
1: warmed up a little bit.
2: I'm going to look at the bar and see what's not, what bottle hasn't been opened and be like, oh, what about that one over there?
1: Yeah, fancy Warren, fancy pants Warren. Okay.
2: I thought about, yeah, just for fun, and only you would get the joke, and I would just look like an idiot, being that Dockers silk shirt Bud Light guy wearing a hat backwards, and just sitting in the corner the entire time staring at him, be like, what's up?
1: I don't think you'd be the only one.
2: Oh.
1: I think there may be a couple of short sleeve button down Bud Light guys with a hat and the Oakleys up there on top of the hat. You're not, like, yeah, I'm just here trying to.
2: Well, my wife said that if this is not a regular pants deal, you're getting new pants. So the pants are in the house. They're good. Tried them on yesterday, had the fashion show at lunch.
1: Did she lift up your shirt and pat your belly a little bit?
2: She did.
1: She's like, well, you don't have, hey, stop sucking in. Let it out. Relax. All right, so here's the question you're supposed to ask. If you could witness any event in history, what would it be? Most historical events are bad.
2: The Hindenburg.
1: The only thing
2: the
1: I can
2: come... Like, oh, the humanity. I'd be on the ground and be like, he's right. I'd yell in the background so I can get on the broadcast. Oh!
1: Baba Booey, Baba Booey, Baba Booey. Aren't most...
2: No, I'd like want to go back and like and see a band.
1: No, it has to be a historical event.
2: Well, yeah, but like, okay, like one of those early gigs where like the Doors were playing and Jim Morrison is back to the crowd to see if that's really how it went. I don't want to experience a historical event. You're right. They're already terrible. I've experienced five in my lifetime.
1: But it seems like a new one's popping up every couple of months. The only thing I could come up with was
2: 9/11 was not a party.
1: The fall of the Berlin Wall, I guess. That was a huge celebration, right? That was a huge party.
2: Yeah.
1: That would have been fun to be a part of.
2: David Hasselhoff was there.
1: Do what?
2: David Hasselhoff was there.
1: Doing what?
2: Singing. He has that whole song. What is it? Let me see. He's like a big deal over there. So he was like...
1: I knew that.
2: It was like having Led Zeppelin be there.
1: And he wrote a song about it? Or he had a song all ready to go?
2: He was singing... I think it looks like it's Looking for Freedom. Hang on. I can bring up actually the actual performance. Let me see.
1: Somebody
2: here
1: says, LOL. Yeah, he sang it when the wall was going down.
2: Yeah.
1: What?
2: He's got a big keyboard. His scarf is a keyboard. He's got a light-up jacket, and he's singing this, waving to the people as they're ripping down chunks of the Berlin Wall.
1: What now? Well, a lot of people keep asking.
2: And the people are going nuts for it. Like, they love the song.
1: People keep asking if you're going to be the DJ tomorrow night. No. He's just a regular dude hanging out.
2: I got to pick up the chairs afterwards, earn my keep.
1: Yeah. No. He's not working. He's hanging out. I don't know why everyone keeps asking that. Now go on. Get up there and do something.
2: You know what I'm going to do? I'm going to start cleaning up even though you didn't ask me to. So that rumor gets out there like, yeah, then Jason made Warren work. I'm like, oh, I'm going to wipe my brow like this. Be like, oh, boy. How about if you just walk up to your table, start grabbing glasses, like, you finished with these? Can I take
1: a start clearing everything off?
2: He's out of your way.
1: Let me free up some space here.
2: Is the DJ one of your friends? We don't know who the wedding DJ is.
1: No, I don't know who he is.
2: I'm hoping it's somebody we used to work with. Cannot wait to find out.
1: You brought that up yesterday, and that threw a panic into me. What if it is somebody that we used to work with? That's going to be...
2: Jason's like, no, I'm the captain now.
1: Oh, I don't want that at all. I don't like this question for a conversation starter. What's your favorite type of music to listen to? Is terrible a good answer?
2: Yeah.
1: I like terrible music. Like, I just recommended the new Anthrax song that dropped today to a group text that I'm in. I said, yo, man, that new Anthrax song is no joke. I don't think I could do that in the regular world. Like, I couldn't drop that tomorrow. I don't know anybody I could drop that knowledge on tomorrow.
2: No.
1: With the exception of my brother. Outside of that, ain't nobody even know who Anthrax is.
2: Man, I would absolutely pick the Lincoln Assassination. You get to be at a historical event, and you get to watch a sick play, too.
1: And you also get to shout out. You're like, that's John Wilkes Booth. See?
2: The actor.
1: You could cut down on a lot. Yeah, when he's down there, you're like, hey, keep an eye on that guy. Keep an eye on that guy.
2: I think you just get to witness it. It's not like a butterfly effect where you could stop it. He's got a gun!
1: And then he shoots you.
2: But you go down history as the guy who shot some theater goer near Lincoln. He's raging!
1: Small talk conversation starters. If you could have any job in the world, what would it be? Lottery winner.
2: Mm-hmm.
1: What's your favorite way to relax after a long day? I don't know. That sounds a little... That sounds a little flirty.
2: 20 beers.
1: So how do you like to relax at the end of the day?
2: Yeah,
1: that sounds weird. I don't like that one at all.
2: I like to slip into an ill-fitting tub. Jason, are you going to have a beer before the wedding in the parking lot? A parking lot beer. I think that's funeral behavior, right?
1: Yeah. I mean, will I have a drink?
2: Because you're going to be just as busy as the bridal party.
1: God, like, man, I'm telling you. Everything, it started last night because everybody's coming into town. So we had a big dinner last night. And then we have rehearsal today. And then we have...
2: Let me just duck while all the dollars are flying out of your wallet like the swallows returning to San Capistrano.
1: It's unbelievable. And then tomorrow, we were just going to do like the bridal party breakfast at our house. And then my wife just starts inviting everybody. She's like, no. We're going to do breakfast at our house. When she says we, she means me. So I have to spend part of my day today somewhere. I need to find a window between setting stuff up and the rehearsal to clean off the Blackstone that hasn't been cleaned for 3 months because it was wintertime. So I got to go home and scrub that thing down so that I can do breakfast for 50 tomorrow. And my wife was yelling at me last night. She's like, if you think you're going to disappear on Saturday. I'm like, what are you talking about? She said, if you think you're going to disappear into the back.
2: Into the back?
1: I said, sometimes I get overwhelmed when there's so many people. I said, sometimes I get overwhelmed that I just need to go somewhere and just be quiet for a little bit. She's like, you don't go to be by yourself. You get your friends and then you guys just disappear and then go hide out for a little while. And I said, yeah, but sometimes I just need that recharge, please.
2: Man, I wanted Warren to DJ my wedding, but now I have to settle for another local radio DJ, says Minus B. The thing about having me DJ your wedding is I don't have any equipment. I got a phone. You can listen to my Apple Music. I'll plug in the aux cable. You don't want Jason or I as a wedding DJ because we'll play the music we think you should like. Mm-hmm. Check this out.
1: Yeah, we're gonna grind you down into. You will not hear a stinking song that you recognize.
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0: nobody. How did they check? Did they just knock on it? They're like, dung, dung, dung. Sounds hollow to me.
1: Sounds hollow. You get a little slish, a little slosh.
0: Did he say 82 gallons?
1: Yeah.
0: My God.
2: Maybe towels are ruined.
0: Hey, how do you dispose of all that? Where does that gasoline go? Do you have to call in a hazmat crew? Dude, how did you get rid of all that?
1: Did your house smell like a truck stop for the longest time?
0: He's outside in the yard. He's got a hose running all the way down to the basement. He's sucking on the end of the hose, siphoning gas out of his basement.
1: Ruins the sump pump, probably.
0: Man, what a nightmare. Yeah, and then that gas has to go somewhere. You can't dump 82 gallons in the neighbor's yard or on the side of the garage. Wow. All right, since today is the Monday before Memorial Day, we've got our summertime bucket list. We'll more on that in just a little bit. We've got some crazy money stuff that we'll talk about. And, we do have some fun food stuff that we'll get to as well, including what are the American foods that the rest of the world finds absolutely disgusting until they try it.
1: Mm-hmm.
0: We'll get to that in the 7 o'clock hour. All right, what do you got? Welcome to Monday. Let's get ourselves to the three-day weekend. Text the show anytime, 888-545-5655. We'll get into some of those next.
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5: 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The show is happening Tuesday, October 20th at the Gainbridge. 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
5: 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Partly cloudy. Got some thunderstorms rolling in later on today. Continued warm, 80. Partly cloudy, thunderstorms again possible tomorrow, 81, and then 61 on Wednesday. 68 now.
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5: All right, 888-545-5655. That dude that said he had all the diesel gasoline leak around and leak out of a tank in his basement. How many buckets does he have? He texted us a picture. He just filled...
6: It's 16 5-gallon buckets.
5: Unbelievable.
6: All right, so the diesel wasn't wasted. I'm hoping he sold it because everybody's pointing out that's between $400 and $550 worth of gas.
5: Dude, what did you do with all that gas? You can't dump it anywhere. There's no lids on those buckets, so do you put them in the back of a pickup and just...
6: Call a buddy with an old Power Stroke, like, have I got a deal for you?
5: Right. I need you to bring your truck in a funnel.
6: Yeah.
5: Quickly. Wow, what a nightmare. All right, 888-545-5655.
3: They're out there. Stupid people doing stupid things with the Jason Lee and Cluck Show.
5: Well, let's start with this pervert. Seattle police responded to a LA Fitness in Seattle on Thursday night after a man in his 50s climbed into the ceiling of a gym at the gym and then fell about 15 feet to the gym floor below.
6: It's a good look.
5: Apparently, we've got ourselves, who was it, Bender from The Breakfast Club?
6: Yeah.
5: Except I think this guy was just trying to look down on girls or maybe get up above the locker room so he could look in. Witnesses told police that the man...
6: He was an aspiring pervert.
5: The man had entered both the men's and the women's bathroom before disappearing. Another gym goer noticed the man was wandering around... The guy's up in the ceiling. His foot breaks through the ceiling tile, and then he falls through. Now, the good news is, when he hit the pavement, or hit the gym floor 15 feet below, it knocked him out. Officer said he appeared to be unaware that he had fallen when he woke up. He was taken to the medical center. He faces property destruction charges.
6: Uh-huh.
5: We're not getting him on any pervert charges. Seems appropriate.
6: Hey, what sounds like a cut scene from Porky's? What are you doing? Climb up the roof. I'm going to peek down on the ladies.
5: I saw this in a movie once. It worked. 29-year-old man booked a seat on Qantas Airlines. He booked a seat for his grandfather so that his grandfather could attend a wedding.
6: Okay, wholesome.
5: He then had to cancel the ticket after his grandfather was no longer allowed to fly because he had a cardiac event a couple of months earlier. So then the man who booked the flight for grandpa decided, I want a refund back. Unfortunately, you don't get a refund back unless the relative has passed.
6: I see where this is going.
5: Rather than paying the $1,000, or, you know, just accepting the fact that he was out $1,000, he downloaded a life extinct form he found online, and he filled it out with fake details about his grandfather's death. He then submitted the document to the airline, got his money back, using, obviously, the fake grandpa's death. Falsified a unique record number, forged a doctor's signature.
6: Mm-hmm.
5: Unfortunately, I guess these things get passed around a little bit. And it got passed around to the right people who started investigating.
6: Oh no, they're going to call me out.
5: The airlines reported the fake document to police, who launched an investigation and eventually arrested the man. So please, be careful. They're out there. Stupid people doing stupid things. We'll get some entertainment news in a minute.
6: Michael Jackson clawing his way back to the top of the box office. Jason, I regret to inform you that if you did pull the trigger and buy tickets to the upcoming Kiefer Sutherland music tour, you can seek a refund at your point of purchase.
5: The who? The what?
6: That's what I thought. I'm like...
5: The Kiefer Sutherland Music Festival.
6: It's a tour.
5: Okay.
6: I'm sorry. It was a tour.
5: Okay.
6: It's not going to be a tour any longer.
5: Oh, no.
6: Yeah. Yes. And it's not like he had 400 dates scheduled. This is pitiful. Pitiful. One of the Saltburn guys has himself a new lady. We all stayed up late on Saturday night for 17 seconds of nothing. We have a special honorary starter for the upcoming Indianapolis 500 this weekend. Drake set a record over the weekend. And we talked about it a little bit. Smashing Pumpkins are going on tour. And they're celebrating 30 years.
5: Yep.
6: 30 of the double album that ruined all of our CD storage slot units.
5: Apparently, Tom Cruise is making time with one of our childhood crushes.
6: No. You leave your hands off of whoever this is.
5: Tom Cruise, rumor is, got himself a new woman. Every single man listening now crushed on this woman at one point, or all points. We'll find out who it is when we get some entertainment news next.
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5: About an hour from now, we'll introduce you to Monday's Real Rocker of the Day. 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Weather-wise, what are we looking at? A little bit of sunshine to start the day. We might get some thunderstorms rolling through later on. I'm trying to see if I can get a time on the... Oh, it looks like sometime in the afternoon we might get some rain. And then again later on tonight. The good news is it's continued summer-like, 80 for your high today. Partly cloudy thunderstorms in the afternoon again tomorrow, 81. And then for some weird reason, there's a bit of a cool down on Wednesday, only 61 for the high. And then we'll climb back up into the 60s. And then for the weekend, the holiday weekend, looks like we'll be upper 60s on Saturday, mid to upper 70s on Sunday and Monday. So the weekend is, it looks like it's shaping up to be a pretty mild, calm Memorial Day weekend. Where are we at? We're at 68 right now. We'll talk about a big show coming up to Four Winds Field here in just a couple of minutes and how you can get tickets.
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5: All right, 888-545-5655. Welcome back to Monday. Here's good news. You want to get it together? Get outside and touch grass. Isn't that the joke?
6: Yep.
5: Sometimes you got to step away from it all, spend a little more time offline. It turns out that's actually really solid advice. New research, again, pointing out that spending time outdoors can boost your body image. But more importantly, they're finding out that it's boosting your life satisfaction. They looked at 50,000 people from 58 different countries. It's the largest study of its kind ever done. They find the findings back up previous research that shows go outside, touch grass, nerd. Go for a walk. What do they call that when you're walking around in the woods? Forest bathing?
6: Yeah.
5: Try some forest bathing.
6: I don't need to call it that.
5: Remember, like, this was years ago, and when they put that name with it, we thought, ain't nobody going to call it forest bathing. Here we are 10, 15 years later, and I guess
6: forest bathing.
5: I guess this is what we call it. It all improves your well-being. The new study digs deeper into finding out why. They say that contact with nature is linked to higher self-compassion. You know, you go a little bit easier on yourself. You're not as hard on yourself. Promotes greater body appreciation and satisfaction with life. They say the tranquil outdoor environment give people a break from the traffic and the noise and the crowds they have to deal with every day. You walk away feeling restored. They say at a time when many countries are searching for affordable ways to improve well-being, our findings highlight the value of nature. Important public health resource reinforcing the importance of using scientific evidence to shape planning, education, and health policies. So if you're dragging around today, go outside. Just go outside and be quiet for a little while, nerd. All right, 888-545-5655.
11: It's entertainment.
12: We'll separate the wheat from the chaff.
11: For men.
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11: On the Jason Lee and Cluck Show.
6: No, no, say it isn't so. The musical tour that had America salivating canceled on Friday. Kiefer Sutherland announced he is canceling all the United States performances on his Love Will Bring You Home 2026 tour due to disappointing ticket sales. I was unaware he was even going on tour. That might be your first red flag.
5: I didn't know that he was in a band.
6: He said, with great disappointment, I'm going to have to cancel the U.S. leg of my tour due to very low ticket sales. I don't think it's fair to the people who have bought tickets or to the venues to play to half-empty houses. The tour was scheduled to mark his first U.S. performances in 7 years. He has already completed international shows in Oslo, Stockholm, and Vienna. He said, I look forward to touring the United States again at a more suitable time. I was unaware he had also released 3 albums since 2016.
5: Really?
6: He has a new album titled Gray that will be out in just about 11 days. He has faced legal troubles following an arrest in January for making felony criminal threats to a rideshare driver. I didn't know he's out there doing music, so I guess 11 days we'll get his new album. The Michael Jackson biopic Michael returned to number one at the domestic box office, claiming $26 million during its fourth weekend out. It has now accumulated $283 million in North America, $700 million worldwide. Devil Wears Prada dropped to second place after holding the top spot for a couple of weeks, $18 million. Obsession, that's the biggest performing new release of the weekend, was third with $16 million. Mortal Kombat 2, $13 million, and Sheep Detective featuring Hugh Jackman and animated Sheep was fifth place at 9.3.
5: So I looked up the Kiefer Sutherland discography. Apparently, he's had 4 records in the past 10 years. He's been cranking out records, I guess, since 2016.
6: So what is it? Is it like a Bacon Brothers thing?
5: I'm looking at the similar artists. It's available on Apple Music. So if you look at similar artists, similar to Luke Combs, Chris Stapleton, and Kevin Costner.
6: What?
5: Apparently Kevin Costner also has a band of his own.
6: How are these guys out there secretly having bands and like doing things and we don't know anything about it?
5: Actor, director, and producer Kevin Costner began performing at his as a musician before his movie career took off. It says, scoring a number one single in Japan. Okay. I mean, I guess, you know, once you're successful enough, you can do whatever you want.
6: I know you had a couple of late nights over the weekend with all the nuptial celebration. I stayed up on Saturday to catch Ronda Rousey and Gina Carano on Netflix. I'm like, hey, all right, I'll watch this. I'll place some money on this. Stupid Warren bet on the fight lasting longer than 1.5 rounds. Stupid Warren very upset when his money disappeared in 17 seconds after the opening bell.
5: It was a tap. Is that what it was?
6: Yeah, 39-year-old Rousey immediately took down Carano, secured an armbar victory, 12:05, after the fight started at 12:04¾. Gina Carano, by the way, 44 years old, lost 100 pounds to make the 145-pound weight limit.
5: Well, that's what Rousey said, that she decided that she would fight her after she, quote, I'm paraphrasing, after she saw how fat she had gotten. I read that last week.
6: Yeah.
5: What made you finally decide to come around and fight? And she said, I saw how fat she was. I'm paraphrasing again because she was...
6: After the fight.
5: I'm like, that seems like a great way to get beat up. I wouldn't have said that.
6: No.
5: Like, you know, I thought I just want to get back in. I wouldn't have said, no, she's fat. Let's get her.
6: After the fight, Ronda Rousey called Gina Carano her hero and then announced her retirement, saying she's looking forward to having more babies. Carano called returning to the ring, especially after losing 100 pounds, a victory.
5: Good for her, then.
6: This weekend, we have the Indianapolis 500 coming up, and Brendan Frazier is our honorary starter. He will be waving the green flag.
5: Is he going to wear the whale costume?
6: I don't know. It'd be hilarious because he's like, hey, all right, waving the flag.
5: He's got that, they pull the oxygen tank out there with him. He's got that thing in his nose.
6: And Jacob Elordi, he is not the tub water drinker. He is the tub water maker from Saltburn. And Kendall Jenner were photographed together in Hawaii. Intensifying romance speculation between the pair. Show them having breakfast at a place on Kauai Island. They returned to L.A. Thursday after several days in Hawaii, where witnesses reported seeing them together at coffee shops, wine stores, jaunting about the North Shore Preserve Resort. I know that they're like, well, we're just speculating they're together, but I mean, platonically, how many trips have you ever taken with a young lady when you were single and she was single and you're both insanely good looking? How many platonic, we're just friends, weekend getaways to a romantic resort do you take? She was with Bad Bunny in 2023 and then dated Devin Booker from the Phoenix Suns for a couple of years, but she is single and he previously, I guess, called off an engagement, so they're just out there. They first met at Coachella, where all the beautiful people go.
5: I just wanted to hang out with him and hear his thoughts. No. We all saw him in that movie.
6: Mm-hmm.
5: He's a strikingly handsome man.
6: Yep, if he asked me to go to Hawaii, I'd be all chips in the middle.
5: Uh-huh.
6: Drake shattered multiple Spotify records on Friday following the simultaneous midnight release of three albums. One is called Maid of Honor, one is called Iceman, and the other one, boy, I'm going to struggle with this, is called Habibti. He became Spotify's most streamed artist in a single day for this year. Iceman securing the most streams for an album in one day this year. Collectively, they achieved the biggest 24-hour streaming debut globally on Amazon Music also this year. And the Smashing Pumpkins, making us feel very old, announcing a fall 2026 North American tour celebrating the 30th anniversary of their double album, Melancholy and the Infinite Sadness.
5: Cool.
6: 27 dates. I believe he's playing somewhere in Chicago in middle October. But he said they're going to play two unique sets, including a performance of the classic LP in its entirety, along with a second set. So the first set is going to be both albums.
5: Wow.
6: The second set is going to be material from nearly four decades, he said, of unruly hits and dark treasures. It'll start the end of September if you're, I guess, a Verizon Access or a City Card member. Tickets go on sale for you tomorrow. The rest of the plebes can get them on Wednesday and Thursday with different pre-access levels. So the first set is going to be two full albums.
5: Yeah.
6: And then I got to take a break and come back for more. I'm not complaining, but coming off the heels of your three consecutive late nights, I'm like, boy, that sounds like a lot, man.
5: This would be a great show if it started at 4:30 in the afternoon.
6: Oh, I'd be there. I'd be so there.
5: Like showtime, 8:30 p.m.
6: Dude, I've told you before. One of the best concerts I've ever attended in my life was a Trans-Siberian Orchestra show on a Sunday. They did two shows, and I got tickets to the matinee. It was like 1:30, 2 o'clock in the afternoon. I got out of the show, and it wasn't even 5. It was like 4:40. I thought,
5: still daylight.
6: This is amazing. Why don't more people? And that's the first step I took toward being an old person. Sit down the entire time, stand up for the light show, get out, go grab something to eat, go home, and go about my business.
5: Going back to the Indy 500, somebody says, fun fact, Brendan Frazier is from Indianapolis. I didn't know that. I don't know if that's a fun fact. I think that's just a regular fact. A fun fact would be, hey, you guys, you're right. They are having him dressed up as the whale and to start the engines. Or what's more iconic, his whale role, the mummy role, or Encino Man? I guess I'd make him be the caveman from Encino Man.
6: Yeah, he was born in 1968, Indianapolis, Indiana.
5: Fascinating. fact.
6: But it says he's a Canadian-American actor.
5: What? Well, if you were hoping for the all-female Expendables movie that has been on again, off again, on again, off again for about 12 years now.
6: His uncle's name is George Genereau, and he was a Canadian gold medal-winning trap shooter and physician.
5: That's fun, but how does that make him...
6: I don't understand if he was, if he was born here.
5: Yeah. I mean, I guess you could have dual citizenship.
6: Show me your papers!
5: The all-female Expendables is back on. They're planning on call it the Expendables.
6: Mm.
5: 2014, the news first broke that they were attempting to make an all-female version. They don't have any stars attached to it yet. They do say that the movie will be an origin story set in the late 1990s during the height of the Y2K era tension. Introduce a new generation to elite female operatives. Yeah, they're calling it a stylized, action-driven, cinematic event designed to expand the franchise. Okay.
6: Okay, I have it. His parents were both Canadian, but they were traveling salespeople. And so they would move a lot, and they were just living in Indianapolis briefly when they had Brendan Fraser.
5: Oh, okay. I don't know what show this is, but this sounds pretty cool. How would you like to watch the season finale of your favorite show from the house that your favorite show was filmed in?
6: That's pretty neat.
5: Summer House. I don't know what this is, but they're offering a unique opportunity for you. You got to have the money, though. A rental company who manages the property that the show was filmed in, I guess it's a Bravo show, is allowing viewers to bid to rent the house for one night only and have private watch parties tied to the season finale. It says the season finale and reunion episodes. Don't you have to go away for us to miss you enough for the reunion episode?
6: Apparently, this show's been on since 2017.
5: Huh.
6: But it follows a group of friends that share a house between Memorial Day and Labor Day.
5: That does sound pretty fun.
6: Jason, drama-filled romances, charity galas, bonfires, and of course, booze-filled brunches.
5: Mmm, my favorite. Company is offering...
6: So how does that work? Do you just take the summer off? If you're one of those people that's summer...
5: They're all aspiring actors. That's all it really is.
6: Okay.
5: They're just cast. They're not childhood friends. The company is offering bids to the final four episodes of season 10, which includes tomorrow night's finale, and then all three of the reunion episodes, which will air May 26th, June 2nd, and June 9th. Hey, you haven't gone away. We can't miss you. Stop. Each experience offers VIP add-ons, including catering, cocktail service, transportation, glam services, and
6: gotta have the glam services.
5: Yeah. He said the website does outline the bidding price includes a fridge stocked with Loverboy, the canned cocktail brand owned by Summer House, one of the stars of Summer House. That's why he can afford to take the summer off.
6: Mm-hmm.
5: Go to the company's website for all the details. Tom Cruise might have himself a new lady. It's Liam Neeson's ex-lady. Apparently, Pam Anderson and Tom Cruise may be, you know, making room for love. Pam Anderson said that she said recently she's looking for a new boyfriend, and now there's a possible love connection with Tom Cruise. A source from somebody's camp said the actress is open to romance again after a few busy years trying to prove herself professionally. Buzz around the pair began when Tom Cruise was impressed by Pam Anderson's performance in The Last Showgirl. The insider claims the movie got people to see Pam in a different light, including Tom. They've been in touch ever since. Another source went further, saying that there was definitely a spark between the two stars.
6: Oh.
5: They said people have noticed it and mentioned it to Tom.
6: Obviously, I mean, I guess if you're looking for like some sort of common ground, they've both been famous for a very long time.
5: Mm-hmm. Do you remember what it was like to not be famous? No.
6: They sit back, have a drink, talk about the 90s.
5: Remember we were regular people? No. Those two haven't been regular people for 40 years now. Pam Anderson obviously was recently linked to Liam Neeson when they were promoting that Naked Gun movie together. When they said they were in love, and then Pam Anderson said, no, it was just a publicity stunt for us to drum up some press about the movie. But then she went back and said, no, we were definitely a couple there for a little while. So obviously it may or may not be true.
6: Pam and Tom. Oh, she used to be my queen. Maybe not anymore, says Slayer Rick.
5: Yep. Yeah, find one dude that didn't grow up with a crush on Pam Anderson. One. You won't find him. Impossible.
6: Ubergeek Gabe does say, with regards to Summer House, I watched Summer House because of a reality TV hooker. OMG. West did Kyle and Sierra dirty on Summer House, hooking up with Kyle's wife, Amanda. The reunion's going to be fire. I love how sad it is. I know all that. I love drama, though. Sue me.
5: Kyle is the one that owns the cocktail brand owned by Summer House star Kyle Cook. So, okay.
6: I can tell there's probably...
5: So he owns the canned cocktail company, and his wife is still stepping out on him?
6: Apparently.
5: Wow. Hey. Spicy.
6: There's the guy who owns Loverboy canned cocktail in the same house as a guy, the first line of his bio, or for his name comes up, what is he sober from? And he says, alcohol and cocaine used to be my vices. And I'm like, oh, so they put you in a house with a guy who owns a canned cocktail company.
5: Anyone need a drink?
6: Yeah.
5: Well, speaking of money, if you got a couple of bucks, oh, no, somebody already did it. How much would you pay to have lunch with Warren Buffett and Steph Curry?
6: What am I going to talk about to these guys?
5: Nothing. You're just adult sitting there.
6: It was pretty cool to have a bunch of money, huh? You guys like McDonald's, too?
5: Somebody dropped $9 million to have lunch with Warren Buffett alongside Steph Curry and his wife. He gets to bring seven guests to the exclusive gathering in Omaha, Nebraska.
6: How much pressure does that put on Warren Buffett and Steph Curry? $9 million worth of entertainment we gotta, and wisdom we got to provide this guy?
5: I don't want them to walk away feeling like this was a $3 million deal.
6: Yeah.
5: I have to bring them $9 million of happiness. The money was from a week-long auction that is benefits Glide and Curry's Eat, Learn, Play Foundation. Warren Buffett personally matched the winning bid for both charities, pushing the total raised to $27 million. Steph Curry said the event represents a powerful collaboration focused on helping kids and families through access to meals, education, and safe spaces. Warren Buffett called the auction incredible. Says he's excited to share a meal with the winning group.
6: Hey, just get hammered. Let's take another picture. You gotta call my uncle. He's never gonna believe this.
5: And they're just looking around. The two very rich and successful men are looking around the table saying, of course, this is what he spent $9 million on.
6: Oh, you guys, on the show Summer House, they all work during the week, and they come out to the Hamptons' house during the weekend.
5: Oh, that's so
6: this
5: sexy.
6: Country girl.
5: Yeah.
6: Oh, you guys, Carl is a mess on that show.
5: Is that the sober guy?
6: Gabe says, Loverboy isn't doing too good. Carl is Kyle's best friend. Clark is a mess.
5: Are we sleeping on Summer House? You guys, are we sleeping on Summer House? Here's your entertainment news for a Monday. 888-545-50.
6: Not me going home to do projects around my regular ass house.
5: I don't want to have to tell my wife today. I'm like, you know, a lot of people at work said we should be watching Summer House.
6: Uh-huh.
5: All right, we'll get into some text after the top of the hour. Sports, next.
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3: Our top local story: residents packed a Roseland town meeting calling for more transparency and demanding the removal of town council president Mike Schalk.
4: Community members accused town leaders of mismanaging finances and asked for a vote of no confidence. Some residents question why the town reportedly doesn't have enough money for this year's Police Night Out event, while snow removal costs are nearing $70,000. The concerns come after the state launched an investigation earlier this year into Roseland's finances and missing checks following an audit involving the former clerk treasurer. Schalk denied all allegations and says the town is being financially responsible. He also says he has no plans to step down and intends to finish his term. Victor Garcia, MNC News.
3: And a South Korean newspaper reports that work has been paused at the Samsung and GM battery plant near New Carlisle. The report says General Motors is reworking its electric vehicle strategy as demand slows for EVs. WSBT previously reported layoffs at the site last November. I'm Tommy Lee from News Talk 95.3, Michiana's News Channel.
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5: Well, finally, the Cavaliers wore the Pistons down, outscoring them in every quarter for a 126-95 Game 7 win. Detroit is done. Cleveland moves on to face the Knicks tomorrow night. Tonight, Game 1 between the Spurs and the Thunder. Newly minted, second time in a row, Shai Gilgeous-Alexander is our NBA MVP. He's only the fifth active player to be named MVP in consecutive seasons, only the seventh over the last 40 years to win multiple MVPs before they turn 28. The Joker, Giannis, Steph Curry, Tim Duncan, Michael Jordan, LeBron James are the other six. Tonight, Buffalo hosts Montreal. Game 7 of that series. Winner faces a Carolina squad that has not lost in this postseason on Thursday night. Guardians over the Reds, 10-3. Mets, Yankees go to 10. The Mets get a 7-6 win. Cubs, White Sox also go to 10. White Sox get a 9-8 win, and then Jason was forced to go out to dinner. Tonight, the Reds are at Phillies. Guardians are at the Tigers. Cubs host the Brewers. White Sox are at the Mariners. Denny Hamlin takes the win at the All-Star Race. Chase Briscoe, Eric Jones, Austin Dillon, Connor Zilch round out the top five from Dover. And Aaron Rye is the first English-born golfer to win the PGA Championship in more than 100 years after his win at the Aaron Nimick Golf Club. There's your sports.
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6: And welcome back to Monday. Somebody says, hey guys, over the weekend we watched Top Gun Maverick in IMAX for the 40th anniversary. Man, is that movie such a good movie. Way better than the first time I watched it. My 11-year-old is hooked on planes. The F-18 is his favorite and wanted to see it, so we did it right. And also, Tom is pretty hot for still being as old as he is. That's fun, man. We were talking about television shows. Uber Geek Gabe trying again to get us to watch that show. You guys should be watching The In-Between, you hateful witches.
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6: 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I'll be honest with you.

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5: All right, well, we've got another Free Ticket Thursday coming up this Thursday. Big show just announced over the weekend. The Smashing Pumpkins are going out on the road. And yes, we have your tickets Thursday morning beginning at 10 a.m. Every hour from 10 a to 7 p. Morgan Reed, Drew Cage, both have your opportunities. So be listening to win in. Tuesday night, October 20th is the date of the show. Tickets go on sale this Thursday morning at 10 a.m. Or again, Free Ticket Thursday, 10 a to 7 p. with Michiana's Concert Station, 103.9 The Bear. A little bit of sunshine to start your Thursday. We'll get some clouds, probably get some pop-up thunderstorms later on in the afternoon. We'll get up to 80 today. Partly cloudy, thunderstorms, 81 tomorrow. And a bit of a cool down by Wednesday. Partly cloudy, high of only 81. And then we'll slowly start to climb up into the 60s. And hopefully by your Memorial Day weekend, looks like upper 60s on Saturday and then 70s for Sunday and Monday.
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5: All right, 888-545-5655. Welcome to Monday. But again, we've got a three-day weekend coming up, so that makes Monday a little bit easier. All right, we see stories like this all the time.
10: Hey, and we got summer bucket list to get to in about an hour.
5: Yeah, 8 o'clock for the Monday countdown, our summertime bucket list. So think about the five things you want to accomplish this summer. Write them down, and then we'll deal with it in the 8 o'clock hour. We see stories all the time where they're smuggling animals out of the country or trying to smuggle animals into the country. What you never see is the dollar amount attached to some of these animals. You know, a couple of months ago, you know, somebody had a trouser full of turtles.
10: Yeah.
5: A Colombian couple, they strapped three baby monkeys to their underwear, trying to smuggle the monkeys into the Dominican Republic. 27-year-old woman, 26-year-old dude were busted at the airport after they discovered the monkeys stuffed in their underwear. Here's the sad news. Two of the monkeys were terrified but lived. One of the monkeys, a baby howler monkey, died.
10: Oh, no.
5: Died in his underpants. Footage shows the two surviving primates sleeping while clinging to a teddy bear and a towel. Other clips.
10: Whenever we have these stories, I always think about Carl, the IKEA monkey. And I'm like, who would ever do this to a monkey?
5: Every single time. Other clips captured wildlife officials who took custody of the animals, feeding and caring for the tiny monkeys. How much are these monkeys going for?
10: $2,000.
5: All of a sudden, it's going to make sense. No. $2,000 is very low. Very low.
10: $8,000? Yeah.
5: $1.4 million on the black market for these monkeys.
10: I'm in the monkey stealing game then. So we had $1.4 million, $5 million dying in his pants.
5: Mm-hmm. Duo was charged with the illegal exploitation of natural resources and wildlife trafficking. They're looking at 11 years in jail if found guilty. Would you trust your financial data with ChatGPT?
10: No.
5: You can now share all of your financial data with ChatGPT. How eager are you to trust your financial information to an AI model? On Friday, ChatGPT announced select users will now be able to connect their accounts to more than 12,000 financial institutions that are linked to the chatbot to view a financial dashboard of their recent financial activity.
10: I don't need to have a chatbot tell me that maybe five betting apps is too many betting apps to have.
5: This also includes a partnership with some, they say they want to schedule sessions with local tax experts with Intuit with ChatGPT. The goal, of course, is to make the feature available to all users. Boy, that sure seems like they're going to take everything I have.
10: Yeah.
5: I don't know. Call it being overly paranoid, but I don't like any part of that at all.
10: I'm sure if I'm a tax preparer, I'm thinking, oh yeah, this sounds great. Sounds great. Let the robots take all of our jobs. Just do it.
5: A couple of quick food notes, and then we'll kind of set this up as what American food does the rest of the world think is disgusting, but there's a ... in there until they try it. Pizza Hut in Japan has launched a brand new drinkable pizza. The current version of their drinkable pizza features curry cheese pizza. Swaps out the usual tomato sauce with a heavy layer of liquid curries. What? curry sauce topped with melted Gouda cheese.
10: Mm.
5: Because the toppings are fluid, I'm going to throw up. The idea is to pour the cheese and the curry directly on from the crust into your mouth. No, thank you.
10: Why?
5: I don't know. Also, Japan is offering up crackers with wasps in them. I don't know why you would have a job like this. Japan is, they've given us some memorable snack foods, right? They're the ones who years ago said, hey, you should try this seaweed. We said, ooh, gross seaweed, until you try it and you go, hey, you know, it's pretty good.
10: Tasty.
5: You put a little sea salt on that seaweed, it's pretty all right. Now they have rice crackers that have whole dried wasps in them. How do they get the wasps? Well, there's a local club dedicated to going after these specific wasps and a baker who is willing to work with them.
10: So what's the taste? What's the get here?
5: That leads me to believe that the wasps are alive until they bake them. They say to make the crackers, elderly members of the club trap the wasps in the forest.
10: Why does that have to be the old people?
5: Well, because they're the smart ones, right?
10: Oh, yeah.
5: They boil and dry the wasps, then hand the insects over so that they can be, you know, stirred in with the dough. The crackers are said to have a mild, sweet taste. They said the wasps taste like burned raisins. Ugh. They say opening the package is said to produce an aroma similar to fish food.
10: Ugh.
5: Well, that's unpleasant.
10: Fish food stinks.
5: The reason they do it is because the wasps have a high protein content. Oh, they have the highest protein content of any edible insect. That's awful. The crackers are considered to be a novelty item.
10: They're not just for buzzing around my sliding glass door in the back.
5: Mm-mm. They say they're considered to be a novelty item that's especially popular with older residents in the region where the wasps live. And they're sold in local markets and a handful of specialty stores. Adventurous tourists occasionally make the trip specifically to try these wasps. All right, we'll look at the gross American food that apparently everywhere else in the world, it's thought of. You know, we talked about, you know, what is the American version of, you know, we talk about Belgian waffles and French bread.
10: Oh, yeah.
5: What are the Americans? We were talking about that last week. What are the things that American eats and the Americans eat that nobody else does? But the caveat here is most of the people that tried it for the first time after they were disgusted decided, hey, pretty great stuff. We'll get to this next.
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5: Congratulations to today's real rocker of the day. It's Nick Baker from Michigan City.
10: Nick, the Baconator, serves in the U.S. Air Force.
5: Oh, is that
10: Force.
5: Who that is?
10: Yes. The Baconator serves in the U.S. Air Force. We know this dude. Loves music. Linkin Park's Hybrid Theory was his favorite growing up. He's a longtime Jason Lee and Cluck Show listener. Texted the show from Qatar and has sang karaoke on three different continents while blasting Korn, Bring Me the Horizon, Bring Me the Verizon, and Shine Down.
5: Congratulations, Nick Baker. Hey, Baconator from Michigan City. You are the real rocker of the day, number 223, powered by the Hensley Legal Group. Was the Baconator the guy at our last tailgate that was completely crazy and they kept coming to us saying, we're going to throw that guy out? We said, no way, don't throw him out.
10: That was the water boy.
5: Oh, that was the water boy.
10: Yeah.
5: Okay, all right. You could be the next real rocker of the day. Text ROCKER to 574-254-1039. Now, that was a good time.
10: Yeah.
5: That was a great afternoon. Full Metal Sunday. It'll be here quick, coming up on Sunday, June 7th. It's going to be a great day down at Four Winds Field. Go get your tickets now. It is Kill Switch Engage. It is also, hang on one second, I got a computer problem here. It is Kill Switch Engage. It is Machine Head. Iron Reagan and Havoc are all coming to town. Go get your tickets, fourwindsfieldevents.com with Michiana's Concert Station, 103.9 The Bear. We'll talk about Free Ticket Thursday in a few minutes. A little bit of sunshine to start your Monday. Some clouds and maybe some thunderstorms in the afternoon. 80, partly cloudy thunderstorms again tomorrow. 81. Cool down quite a bit. Wednesday, partly cloudy, only 61. We'll gradually warm up and hopefully be in the mid to upper 70s for the three-day weekend. It's 70 right now.
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5: All right, 888-545-5655. Welcome back to the work week. Summertime bucket list coming up for the Monday countdown in the 8 o'clock hour. So if you got your list of stuff that you want to do this summer, write it down, and then we'll make it happen for the Monday countdown.
10: Pro tip though, years past, sometimes you take too big of a bite, you're left holding the bag on a 0 out of 5 at the end of the summer. Make it realistic.
5: I'm looking at my list right now.
10: I'm going to learn Spanish and lose 50 pounds. See?
5: I don't think there's any room for Jason in my summertime.
10: Oh.
5: Hey, my list sucks. It's terrible. We'll deal with that in about an hour, though. Great news if you're flying soon. Rotisserie chickens are allowed for carry-on.
10: Hey!
5: The TSA has offered up new and more specific rules to help you get in and out and on your way to vacation.
10: I always get jealous when I sit down on a flight and somebody opens up a huge
5: bag. It's always Burger King.
10: Burger King. It smells always amazing, and I get very covetous, but I can't imagine the jealousy that would flow through my veins if somebody sat down and they pull open the clamshell case of an entire rotisserie chicken and they can just sit and enjoy the entire flight.
5: You're just pulling all pieces off the chicken.
10: Oh, I know. The whole time I'm thinking, pull off a leg for a pal sitting the next row over, maybe?
5: They say they've updated the list, what's acceptable, what's not acceptable on carry-on bags. Protein shakes, yay or nay?
10: Yay.
5: Nope. Only 3.4 ounces of protein shakes are permitted.
10: Bro, that's barely any protein.
5: I remember we were getting on a flight once, and so my wife likes to put everything that you're not supposed to take on a plane into a backpack, and then I carry that backpack, so I get held up at TSA every time.
10: Ah.
5: Like one time, she put like 10 water bottles in this backpack. And the guy even looked at me, and he goes, "Who packed your backpack?" I said,
10: A stranger.
5: He said, "Did you pack this backpack?" I said, "My wife did." And that was immediately, I was like, why did I say that?
10: Somebody other than you packed this bag? You're like, yes, my drug mule wife.
5: And he said, "Have you never watched the news before? You can't bring water bottles on an airplane." I said, "Oh, are there water bottles in there?" "I mean, there's water bottles in there." So we pulled them all out. But then there was a jar of Biscoff spread, because that's, my daughter eats Biscoff sandwiches all the time. And he goes, "I have to throw this away." I said, "Why?" And he said, "It's peanut butter, and you can't bring a jar of peanut butter on a plane." I said, "It's not peanut butter, it's Biscoff spread." And he goes, "Oh, okay." And he put it back in the backpack. It is peanut butter, essentially. It's a cookie spread. Rotisserie chickens are okay. You can bring as many as you can fit in your carry-on. However, what about gravy? You cannot bring gravy. A gravy you can bring as long as it's, again, under that 3.4 ounce rule.
10: Well, that's barely enough gravy to do anything with.
5: All right, what are some of the foods that Americans eat that the rest of the world thinks is disgusting until they try it? I didn't know that some of these foods weren't available everywhere else. Pumpkin pie. I couldn't believe it. People would ask me when I lived in Ireland.
10: See, I thought that was like an overseas thing that came over here for Thanksgiving.
5: When I lived in Ireland and people found out that I was American, everyone would ask, "Do you really eat pumpkin pie?" They thought it sounded awful. Until I made pumpkin pie. And everyone loved it. Whoa. Blech. Squirrel. Mm. Hey, if you're listening overseas right now, we don't really eat squirrel. Like, a couple people do, but most don't.
10: I've had it one time and one time only.
5: Right. Lots of people think that it's strange, but I've had squirrel several times. I love it. Lightly breaded, pan-fried, smothered in mushroom gravy. That's the way to eat squirrel meat. I assure you, squirrel's not, like, readily available anywhere. Don't put that evil on us.
10: Oh, you guys, pigeon or squab.
5: Blech. Foods the rest of the world thinks is disgusting until they try it. Meatloaf. When I heard about Americans and meatloaf, I thought it sounded awful. It gets a lot of flack, but when it's well done, I found out it's amazing.
10: Hey, what's the dish they have in France that's so shameful you have to wear a cloak over your head while you eat it?
5: What, you're eating like some sort of forbidden animal?
10: It's like a fattened bird or something like that. but the way they prepare it, it's like so sinful that it's like proper to put a hood over, like put a towel over your head while you greedily eat it.
5: It's the neighbor's kid's pet.
10: Yeah, God, what is that, man? I remember reading about that dish and being like, whoa.
5: Hey, we just talked about this. We talked about this last week. Things that the rest of the world thinks are disgusting until you try them. Boiled peanuts are absolutely delicious when made right. No, that's not true. There's no way to make them right. A classic PB&J. When I moved to the UK, people thought it was strange, and it was disgusting, until they tried one. And now everyone I've given a peanut butter and jelly sandwich to said it was phenomenal. They don't have peanut butter and jelly in the rest of the world? Okay.
10: I thought that was like a universal kid food.
5: That's what I thought, too. Growing up, we had chunks of bananas. Oh, no. This sounds awful. when we were growing up in Central Kentucky, we would take chunks of banana, roll them in mayo, then in crushed or chopped peanuts. Everyone thinks it sounds horrible, but now that I live overseas, I've never met anyone who's tried them that doesn't say they're delicious. A mayo banana? I don't think that's a thing.
17: You guys, banana made a sandwich with some honey on it.
5: Are you kidding me? Really? Alligator tail isn't hard to find in restaurants here in Florida, especially in the seafood places that cater to tourists. It's not something I've had every day, but it's not bad. It's flaky like fish, but it tastes a lot like chicken. And people can't believe it when you tell them that you eat alligator, that you grew up eating alligator tail. Pickled kelp. It's wildly popular in southeast Alaska.
10: Ah, yes. Warren, you're thinking of ortolan, the infamous and illicit French delicacy that features a tiny songbird that is force-fed, drowned in brandy, roasted whole, and eaten all in one sitting with all the bones, all while the diner drapes a linen napkin over their head. That's the one.
5: Shameful. Did he say a songbird?
10: Yeah. It's not like a...
5: That's the sting.
10: Yeah, but they force feed it so it gets all huge. And then they soak it. But apparently part of the sinful act is, one, you're eating something like that, a beautiful songbird. Mm. But also, because it's soaked in brandy and so stuffed that it dribbles down your chin, so the linen is designed to, like, hide you from the Lord as you greedily eat. And I guess it is frowned upon, obviously, in larger society, but still there are some people, members of the aristocracy, I guess, that enjoy it from time to time.
5: A songbird, huh?
10: Hey, if I had the opportunity, I'd have to try it.
5: Maybe just a bite. I'll just try a bite.
10: You guys, we ate squirrel growing up. We put squirrel meat into beef and noodles. So good, says Keebler Elf.
5: Yeah, I can't do it. Like squirrel and rabbit, I mean, I've had both, and I didn't feel good about myself when I did it. I mean, a squirrel to me, it seems like a rodent anyway, so I'm not really cool with eating a rodent. I mean, would I eat a rat?
10: If you're going to eat a squirrel, you got to eat one from the country. You cannot eat a city squirrel.
5: Although he probably tastes 1,000 times better after getting fattened up on Chick-fil-A wrappers.
10: Mm.
5: I mean, he's probably a beefy boy. Good for him.
10: You guys, I get a ton of reactions when I talk about this, and obviously people make the jokes, but beaver is fantastic. I make it all throughout the winter, and I usually just slow braise it down like a pot roast. Yeah, but my question is, where do you get it?
5: Yeah, I don't think I could do it. Like when I had rabbit, it wasn't, they didn't like lay it down in front of me and say this is rabbit. It was like at my grandparents' house or something. But as I was kind of picking through it a little bit, there was a BB in it. I was like, there's a BB in here?
10: Cracked a molar.
5: I don't remember what I thought it was. And they said, oh my God, really? And then that's when they said that it was a rabbit that somebody had shot. And I said, "This, I can't do this, man."
10: Like, there are certain animals I know I can't cook at the house. Rabbit would be on the list. I'm not allowed to cook lamb at the home. Mm.
5: Squirrel, beaver.
10: Yep.
5: I don't know, man. Any animal that I want to pet, I don't think I can get it down. I don't think I could eat it. Crazy story about a man who won the lottery and hasn't told anyone in his family. The dude was on Reddit doing an anonymous Ask Me Anything, went viral over the weekend after he revealed that he'd won millions of dollars in the lottery 11 years ago. He hasn't told his family. He's been living like he's broke the entire time.
10: I read this on Friday before I left, and all I could think was, at some point, you're going to trip up. You have to.
5: He says that the win was surprisingly anticlimactic. His first splurge was a $48 pour of a bourbon at a bar where nobody knew him. He said he sipped it slowly, let it absorb he absorbed the reality of the situation, and then he never ordered it again because once money is no limit, the pressure is gone. He's probably right. I mean, like you and I, a $48 pour, we're like, I better enjoy this because, man, that's $50.
10: But if I know that I can have as many as I want, whatever I want.
5: It probably takes a special ride out of it pretty quick.
10: Yeah.
5: He said his most treasured purchase was a $4,000 mattress.
17: A $4,000 mattress?
5: Mm-hmm. He said he also owns a leather chair that he lied to his mother about and an antique record player that he said he got at an estate sale. He described...
10: See, the problem here is you're going to have to come up with a backstory for every little slip you have like this.
5: Mm-hmm.
10: And eventually, all those stories...
5: You can't be a guy that's always stumbling into a great deal.
10: Yeah.
5: Be like, oh, I got it on sale. I got it a great deal. It was at Costco. He described his strategy to approaching a lottery life win as boring is the right play. He said the pressure from his family and social circles is what financially destroys most lottery winners. That sucks. That's so sad. Basically, what he's saying is your friends and family are going to break you. You're not going to go broke yourself. They're the reason why you're going to go broke. He said he was sharing his story now because it feels kind of...
10: Everybody's got their hand out.
5: Yeah, he said he's only doing it because it feels stupid to keep doing this alone. He just basically, I think what he wants to do is just tell somebody, right? I mean, good for him, I guess.
10: I mean, you know how well I can keep secrets.
5: Yeah, you'd be terrible.
10: If I won the lottery today, everybody I know would know by tomorrow morning.
5: Mm-hmm. All right, here, we'll have to... here, I'll squeeze this in really quick, because this is awful. Since I should have tied it in with the eating animals that we don't want to eat. Apparently, you know, what do they say? Everything old is new again? That apparently includes maggot-based healthcare. Maggot therapy is on the rise.
10: Didn't we evolve past this, maggots and leeches? Oh, they got the bad blood. It's got an itch.
5: Maggot therapy uses lab-raised, germ-free... You know, baby flies. They're FDA-cleared medical devices. The maggots eat only dead tissue, secreting digestive enzymes that dissolve flesh without touching healthy cells. Wow. Achieving a level of perfection that a scalpel cannot. Well, I guess they're only going to eat the bad and, you know, leave the good alone.
10: How do you feel when the maggots are down there doing their thing?
5: Oh, uncomfortable.
10: Do you walk tall in your loafers?
5: Feels like my skin is crawling, because it is.
10: I'm like, I'm being eaten by bugs.
5: The dead tissue literally melts away, and the patients feel no pain. It's not a new idea. Obviously, ancient civilizations have used maggots for, you know, centuries, including helping battlefield wounds heal. The modern-day maggot therapy was pioneered in the 1990s. Today, it's used most often when a patient can't undergo surgery. It's people who have severe heart failure, diabetes, or other conditions that make anesthesia risky. Wow.
10: Oh, you know, I guess I never really thought about that.
5: The biggest obstacle to the wider use is insurance reimbursement.
10: How do you get reimbursed? What does a maggot treatment cost?
5: They say also the general yuck factor and the limited body of data collected so far. Maggots are also cheaper than standard enzyme-based treatments, which insurance does cover.
10: Ah.
5: That makes total sense. Like everything else in the healthcare industry. Okay. All right, 888-545-5655. We'll get back into some more text after the top of the hour. Sports next.
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30: Our top local story, reaction after the Indiana Supreme Court's Court of Appeals decided to hear from the attorneys representing a man who was convicted of killing two girls in Delphi.
31: Both police and prosecutors say it was Richard Allen who killed Abby Williams and Liberty German back in 2017. But his attorneys say the guilty verdict against him needs to be overturned. They say the search of Allen's home was unconstitutional, as were the confessions he gave. However, he confessed more than 60 times. They also argue that there was another killer. The oral arguments are set for September 21st. Brian Ford, MNC News.
30: And a person is dead after they collided with a school bus while on their motorcycle. This happened Friday in Tippecanoe County. According to the Indiana State Police, the motorcyclist was on State Road 28 when they crashed into a school bus that was pulling out from a country road into an intersection. The motorcyclist was pronounced dead at the scene. On board the bus, the driver and four middle school students who were not seriously injured. I'm Tommy Lee from News Talk 95.3, Michiana's News Channel.
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4: And last night, the postseason road came to an end for the Detroit Pistons. They were outscored in every quarter by the Cleveland Cavaliers, 126-95. Game, set, match. Cleveland moves on to face the Knicks tomorrow night. Tonight, game one between the Spurs and the Thunder with their newly crowned back-to-back MVP. SGA gets his second in a row. He's only the fifth active player to be named MVP in consecutive seasons, only the seventh to win multiple MVPs before turning 28 of the last 40 years. Tonight, Buffalo hosts Montreal. Game 7 of that series. Winner faces a Carolina squad that has not lost a single game in the postseason on Thursday night. Guardians over the Reds, 10-3. Mets, Yankees go to 10. Mets get the 7-6 win. Cubs, White Sox go to 10. And the Sox get the 9-8 win. They take the series. Tonight, the Reds are at the Phillies. Guardians are at the Tigers. Cubs host the Brewers. White Sox at the Mariners. Denny Hamlin takes the win at the All-Star race. There's your sports.
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29: It's the Jason Lee and Cluck Show.
5: Well, it is the Monday before Memorial Day. Monday countdown later on. Top five things you want to accomplish this summer. Today's the day. Summertime bucket list. We'll get to that here in a little while. I don't know what you do in a situation like this. This woman was at work and she got a phone call from an investigator, and that phone call changes this woman's life. It turns out that her husband, Jeff Walton, was actually Ronald Stan. Ron Stan?
10: You couldn't do a better job?
5: His real name was Ronald Stan, a man from Canada who disappeared 37 years ago and was presumed dead. Back in 1998, this dude was a 41-year-old divorce. He was divorced with two kids. He joined a dating site to give love another chance. Oh, this the woman was divorced with two kids, and she joined a dating site, and that's where she met Jeff Walton. They married 2 years later. Back in 1977, Ronald Stan disappeared after a barn fire killed several pigs. No remains were ever discovered, and he was eventually declared legally dead in 1986. Thanks to modern investigative technology, the case was reopened in 2014, and he was found to be living with this with his wife.
10: So what's the get here?
5: Obviously, he was running away from a life and starting over. But I don't. What happens if you're the wife? I mean, you're in love with the guy, right? You're married to the guy. You know, you basically your husband and wife, but then you find out he is absolutely not the person that he told you he was.
10: I don't know at that point. You and I try out the old, we built a pretty good life. Sounds pretty expensive. Well, I'll make friends with this and figure it out.
5: I mean, his history isn't what he told you his history was, but I mean, he's still the same guy.
10: Yeah.
5: I mean, it doesn't say that he's under any. He's not obviously being investigated for any sort of trouble or anything like that. Just that.
10: You guys, I can't imagine that pig life insurance pays out that well. This is a bottle of fun.
5: Well, speaking of the barnyard, two pet goats are being hailed as heroes after they help rescue a family after a massive tornado. A guy and his family were trapped under the rubble of their Oklahoma house after an EF4 twister roared through the town. Winds 170 to 200 miles per hour.
10: Eesh.
5: As the storm gathered strength, the family went down to the storm shelter where they stayed in the storm shelter as the tornado tore their house apart. There was still enough phone signal to call 911, but there was no way for first responders to hear them underneath all of the damage. Fortunately, their two goats, Percy and Penny, hey, wait a minute. The goats survived, obviously, because they rescued the family. How did the goats not blow away? If it's pulling and shattering your house, shouldn't it take the goats with them?
10: Aerodynamic.
5: The goats survived, and they led rescuers to the exact location where the family was found.
10: Jeez.
5: You know, like last year, finding Timmy in the well. They're like, no. The goats are like, hey. What are the goats? What are they, bah?
10: Bah.
5: Is that what they do?
10: Yep.
5: Good for them.
10: Hero goats. I love it.
5: 888-545-5655.
6: Well, I get 6 minutes of talk time every hour. What do you care how I spend it?
29: Live from Storage Room B, this is the Cluck Index.
10: All riggedy right. Here we are on a Monday to start the week here at 10 Things that Fill Up Your News Feed. Let's get going. That three-day weekend is off in the yonder. I see it. All we got to do is get there. Number 10, Nescafe is introducing a new way for fans to celebrate soccer season with its limited edition Nescafe Espresso Keg. Each keg holds about 20 servings and includes two 10-ounce bottles, one Nescafe Espresso Concentrate, and one Sweet Vanilla. I'm not too plugged into the soccer scene. I don't know, is coffee and espresso how you celebrate soccer? I celebrate American football with a growler and a straw, so this is going to be a whole new summer of World Cup action for me. Number 9, Aaron Rodgers is returning to the Pittsburgh Steelers for his 22nd NFL season. Luckily for him, they play a bunch of Sunday at 1 p.m. games, so we'll still have time to get to Ryan's for the prime rib before all the crowds. Yeah, head on over there. A little horseradish sauce on the side. Number 8, leaving a mess for someone else to clean up tops the list of kitchen relationship fights. 80% have argued with their partner in the kitchen. It's always a dicey choice to argue where you keep all the knives. I'm just sitting right there, that tempting block. Number 7, Nutella has officially entered the freezer aisle with the launch of its very first ice cream. I need to know what it's served in. I have very strict guidelines for the upcoming Party Pail summer. Way easier than Hot Girl summer was a couple of years ago. Party Pail, I can do that. Number 6, a new survey reveals that 86% of office workers use please and thank you when talking with artificial intelligence systems. Yes, man, because I am a portly boy, and I know what would become of my supple, tender flesh when the robots take over. Number 5, Papa John's is releasing a bottled version of its signature garlic-flavored sauce at stores this summer. We got poverty at home! Number 4, new research identifies the ideal sleep duration as 6.4 to 7.8 hours a night. Sleeping outside this range is linked to faster biological aging across multiple organ systems. And my favorite part, it's free. It's like the only thing that is free. Sleeping don't cost nothing. Number 3, we just laughed about this. Ahead of a busy summer travel season, TSA has reminded flyers that they do allow rotisserie chickens as a carry-on. Yes, but do they frown on 7 slices of white bread to sop up the dribblings? That's what I really want to know. Number 2, we do our summer bucket list today, and I guess I can cross off using the word dribblings on the index. Just knocking things off the list. And number 1, Gina Carano lasted 17 seconds with Ronda Rousey on Saturday night. I can't really poke fun because that is way longer than I would have lasted. Hi-yo. There's your index.
5: All right, 888-545-5655. Yeah, we'll get to the summer bucket list in just a little bit. So if you haven't got yours finished up yet, you should probably get it finished up. We want you to hang on to them. Give us your ideas, too, because if there's any way that we can help you achieve your summer bucket list, we'll give it a shot.
10: It is nice to have a bit of a roadmap before you head off into a new season full of fun. You're like, all right, you know, keep things in the policies here.
5: Let's go a quick round of Ask Reddit. Somebody threw the question out there. Who is the cheapest person you know, and what's the cheapest thing you've ever seen them do? I don't know if I've ever known anybody that's like this cheap, like the examples that they use.
10: I told you one of the things about my grandpa that I remember laughing about was that he had a 16-inch telephone cord on the wall-mounted phone so that you could not get too comfortable making a long-distance call. You had to stand when you were talking on the phone.
5: Yeah.
10: No, it wasn't long enough for you to sit down. Even if you pulled a chair over, you couldn't sit.
5: If you're on the phone and you're uncomfortable, that phone call is going to wrap up quick.
10: Yep.
5: My friend's parents, the dad was a nuclear engineer designing submarines. The mom was a physics professor. At a sleepover, we were allowed exactly 4 ounces of orange juice for breakfast. Here's the real one, though. They also split 2-ply toilet paper to make 2 rolls.
10: Whose job was that?
5: They recycled dryer lint to use in stuffed animals to sell at craft fairs. I didn't really care, but they were not poor. They were just odd. Yes, that is odd. My grandmother was worth a few million dollars. When I was using a toothpick, I asked her if she had another one. She offered to dry half of the toothpick that she was currently using. As a bonus, she had a whole jar of toothpicks that were stolen from Howard Johnson's. I heard a weird fact last night.
10: At dinner?
5: Yeah.
10: At late supper?
5: Yeah. I don't even know how we even got onto the conversation, but somebody was talking about Disney World. And one of my buddies goes, you know, when you go to Disney, part of the story was somebody fell off like a balcony or something,
10: okay,
5: and landed on the pavement, and blood got all over the pavement at Disney World. Somebody that worked there, somebody that they know's kid, and the cleaners were there before the ambulance. The kid is fine, just like knocked out some teeth or something, and bled into the concrete. And the cleaners were there.
10: Sounds like he's fine.
5: Yeah, and the cleaners were there before the ambulance got there because there's no blood at Disney. There's also no gum, and there's no toothpicks. My buddy's like a big toothpick guy, and he said no matter where you can't find a toothpick anywhere at Disney World.
10: Weird.
5: Yeah, I thought that was weird too. A rich kid's son of a lawyer asked me to reimburse him for a banana that I ate at his house. I laughed it off, but he was serious.
10: My grandmother saved the bottom part of a raw chicken package and washed it like we were going to reuse it for leftovers.
5: Oh, my. That's sticky. It's got that little blanket on the bottom, too. Again, to soak up the dribblings. A coworker of mine, an old guy who was one of the highest paid employees, would bring a bottle of ketchup and a bottle of mustard from the fridge for potlucks. It was his contribution. He would bag up leftovers to take home along with his bottle of ketchup and his bottle of mustard. He was told to at least bring a bag of chips, or he would not be welcome to any future potluck. He threw a fit. He would bring a small bag of chips about the size that you would get from a vending machine along with a bottle of ketchup and mustard. Wow. My grandfather, who is worth a few million dollars, broke his reading glasses last week. He said that the new $30 pair at CVS is too expensive. He said he's giving up reading.
10: I'm just going to quit reading stuff.
5: I worked with a guy who was easily a millionaire, but he was banned from multiple 7-Elevens for filling his coffee cup with soda every morning. My brother has a job that he traveled for work on the company's dime. Yet he would still eat food off of other people's room service trays in the hallway. What? Ugh. You do what? My grandmother, who has plenty of money, would drag us to the Olive Garden with her coupons, and she would have us all get a free taster glass of wine. It's just a splash of wine in a glass, barely anything. And then we'd all have to pour it into her glass. So she would get a free, full glass of wine with dinner.
10: Dude, I've seen people at breweries, and I swear this is the hack, is that before you order a pint of something, mm-hmm. you ask to taste it first. But I've seen people, like the same person, do this for every beer they order. They just keep ordering different beers.
5: Yeah.
10: But by the end of it, you've gotten a free beer out of it.
5: Oh, sure.
10: Yeah. And all I can think is, I know what you're doing, and the bartender has to know what you're doing. Well, can I have a little taste of it first? You nurse that for a meal. Like, that's nice. I'll take a full one.
5: No, it's like going to Baskin Robbins and they give you that little spoon. And then you just go down every single. I'd be ashamed as hell doing something like that. Okay, let me try the one next to it. That was pretty good. Let me try the one next to it. Why don't you? Yeah, give me a pull off of that one.
10: My mom's friend from Kentucky takes the small pieces of paper towel and cuts them into four sections.
5: And does what? You can't do anything with a quarter.
10: I don't know. I have the paper towel habit of a much wealthier man. I use probably 90% of the paper towel in our house.
5: Oh, I pull that thing like I'm starting a mower.
10: I'm blowing my nose in it. I'm using it for cleanup, dry my hands after I touch everything.
5: The guy that lived near us when I was a kid literally lived on beans and rice and whatever canned vegetables were on sale. I worked at the grocery store. He drove the same crappy car for decades, lived in a tiny apartment, wore the same clothes. He died, no family. He had millions of dollars in a savings account because he had never spent any money. I hate stories like that. It makes me so sad. It's not about, you know, going out and being obnoxious and spending all your money or whatever, but it is about going out and spending all your money being obnoxious. I had a roommate who would lock toilet paper inside a cabinet. You had to pay him by the square if you wanted to borrow some. He would also weigh his shampoo after other people showered to make sure that no one was using his stuff without paying. Wow.
10: My millionaire grandfather would always wrap up four or five cookies from the Golden Corral in a napkin before we left.
5: Old people do that all the time, don't they? Don't old women always throw things in their purse?
10: What is it about the age that causes you to start stealing stuff like that?
5: I don't know. But one of my grandmothers, when I was young, she would always take salt and pepper shakers from nice restaurants. And they were loaded. I mean, she didn't need salt and she didn't need pepper and she clearly didn't need the shakers, but she had like one cupboard in her house and it was like salt and pepper shakers.
10: My dad would pull out and keep the shoestrings from everybody's shoes when they were trashed. Well, so you're going to throw my, those laces are still good.
5: Hey, if it's still got that little plastic tip on it, that's actually pretty smart. Oh, you broke a shoestring?

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4: 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Another free ticket Thursday is coming up this Thursday. The Smashing Pumpkins and the Rat in a Cage Tour will be at the Gamebridge on Tuesday, October 20th. 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Morgan Reed has your first opportunity every hour of her show. And Drew Cage in the afternoon with every single hour during his show. Your chance to win your way into the Smashing Pumpkins in Indy on October 20th. Again, tickets go on sale this Thursday morning at 10 a.m. Ticketmaster.com. 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Got some decent sunshine right now. It will last for a little while. We'll get some more clouds in the afternoon. We might even get some pop-up thunderstorms at some point. Still warm, 80 degrees today, partly cloudy. Another chance of afternoon thunderstorms again tomorrow, 81 for your Tuesday high. And things dramatically change. Little bit of sunshine, but we're only getting up to 61 on Wednesday. And then we slowly start to climb, and hopefully by the time we get into the holiday weekend, yes, we've got a three-day weekend coming up.
6: Mm-hmm.
4: We will be in the mid to upper 70s. I'm trying to check really quick. Looks like we have, oh, come on, man, really? Chance of rain on Friday, chance of rain on Saturday, chance of rain on Sunday. 75 now.
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4: All right, 888-545-5655. Summertime bucket list. What do you got? Get it in. We'll make some room for it here in a couple of minutes. We had that guy, Bald and Bearded, texted back in. One of his things was he's going to experience the Indianapolis 500. And he had something in there about he was flying there in a helicopter. He says, I'm being flown to Indy with a group of guys to volunteer at the Indy 500. We will be helping celebrities that come and go in helicopters, making sure they exit the helicopter safely, and then helping them enter the helicopter safety.

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Good morning. It's Mork and Reed. I hope you had a really good weekend because, man, it was beautiful out. I got to finally tan. I ran around downtown Indianapolis a little bit, shot a music video. It was a great couple of days. And now we are dragged back into reality. It's Monday. It's going to be raining later. That's probably going to hit about right at the end of my show. So before we're all stuck back inside, let me give you some really good music to get through the workday.

fun fact. If you stream the bear in your AirPods while you mow, you can drown out the sound of hitting rocks and sticks. But it doesn't do anything for dog logs you forgot to pick up. 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

0: Flying by Papa Roach, 103.9 The Bear. No, I learned about this after you guys did. I found out from Facebook that it is going to be a wonderful free ticket Thursday. So I guess make sure you're following us over on our Facebook page. 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That's going to be happening Tuesday, October 20th at Gainbridge Fieldhouse down in Indy. 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So set a little alarm or something to remind yourself. 10 a.m. is when that's going to start. Why would you buy them, though, when you can win them from us all day long? 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
2: Today's real rocker of the day is Nick Baker from Michigan City. His nickname is Baconator, and he serves in the U.S. Air Force and says rock music became part of his identity after discovering Linkin Park's Hybrid Theory growing up. I think that is also a lot of our stories. He is a longtime JLNK listener and has texted the show from Qatar and sang karaoke on three different continents while blasting bands like Korn, Bring Me the Horizon, and Shinedown. Congratulations, and thank you for your service, Nick Baker from Michigan City. You are Real Rocker of the Day, number 223, powered by Hensley Legal Group. If you want to be the next Real Rocker of the Day like Nick, you can just text me the word ROCKER to 574-254-1039 right now to get started.

0: New Bear Rock from Black Label Society, 103.9 The Bear with Name and Blood off the album Engines of Demolition. If you have not given that thing a listen yet, my goodness, please go do it. So good. One of my favorites from them. Black Label Society, obviously out on the festival circuit right now. It is summer concert season, finally. And I saw this article asking if concerts are even still fun anymore. And my honest opinion, yes, but also no. And it's because of social media, because it feels like people aren't going anymore to just enjoy the music. You gotta film the whole thing, you gotta have the perfect outfit, you gotta post 10 Instagram stories instead of actually just being there. And with ticket prices now, my goodness, put the phone down. I mean, I'm gonna tell you right now, nothing on social media is real. Perfect concert video does not exist. It's between two people arguing over $19 spilled beer. I promise you that. My goal this summer, more fun, less phone. Go have fun. That's the whole point, man.
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New Bay Rock from Sublime, 103.9 The Bear, Until the Sun Explodes. In case you missed New Music Friday last week, Sublime dropping another new single from the upcoming album, also entitled Until the Sun Explodes. Now, the new song called Can't Miss You, song of the summer for me. I gotta say right now, the video over on YouTube, also pretty cool. It looks very 90s. What a wonderful way Jacob Nowell is memorializing and remembering his dad, Bradley. The new album from Sublime coming June 12th. I am loving this new era of them. Let me know your thoughts. 574-254-1039.

0: Rise Against Xavier, 103.9 The Bear with Rise Against, out with Under Oath, who's gearing up for some of the, should I say, smallest shows of their career. What they're going to be doing is an Idea Before Vans Warped Tour called the Van Tour, where they're going to be just piling into a cargo van and playing some sticky clubs for us. No production, no VIP, no barricades, just the good old days that we're getting back to, and I love it. I mean, the All-American Rejects just playing in people's backyards, doing concerts like that. Not every show needs to cost $400, all right? I want that connection at concerts. I just hope these ticket prices stay low, because I think artists are finally starting to hear us out about this stuff.
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Far So Fake by Pierce the Veil, 103.9 The Bear. Are you a stuffed animal collector? Have you ever looked at a plushie and thought, you know what this needs? This needs an emo swoop haircut. Well, you are in luck because Pierce the Veil is going to be getting a plushie. The band has teamed up with the brand U2's for some new plushie dolls dropping May 22nd for the collector in your life.

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The Bear.

0: Wind down Safe and Sound, new Bear Rock from them, 103.9 The Bear, off of their new album 8 that's going to be coming out here soon. And they are taking a very hard stance against AI in music. I want your thoughts, but listen first, because frontman Brent Smith said there was absolutely no AI used in the making of the new album 8, because in his words, they want music made by people with souls and consciousness. And you know what? I agree. Look, there are some cool AI tools out there for like mixing, mastering, cleaning up stuff. That is definitely one thing. But ChatGPT lyrics into a music generator website, that's not it, my friend. There is something real about human beings making stuff together that a machine just cannot replicate. And that is what Shinedown is trying to do. 574-254-1039. Let me know your thoughts about AI music.
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103.9 The Bear 90s at noon off of Five Man Acoustical Jam 1990. Tesla making Unplugged cool before MTV ever did. Coming up now, Soundgarden. I've got multiple texters being like, when do you think we're getting those unreleased Chris Cornell vocals? I don't know, but please, gods, if you can hear us, give us the unreleased Chris Cornell vocals.

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0: Red Hot Chili Peppers, 103.9 The Bear. It's 90s at noon right now. I love that Chad Smith and Will Ferrell still randomly go on little side quests together. Over the weekend, they popped up together again for the season finale of Saturday Night Live, with then Will Ferrell joining Sir Paul McCartney on stage playing cowbell, because, of course, you gotta love the commitment to the bit, man. He's actually done the same thing with Green Day, too, because every Green Day song can be improved with just a little bit more cowbell.
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2: 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I just said, "It's not dumb. You're dumb. 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

Primus 103.9 The Bear, 90s at noon off of Pork Soda from 1993. In case you missed it, Primus surprised us over the weekend, you guys. A new 4-song EP drop called A Handful of Nugs, including a brand new song called The Old Grizz, which slaps so incredibly hard. It's posted over on my Facebook. Go give me a follow and a listen. That's giving us a little preview of Primus's next full album that's going to be coming out in 2027. It's 90s at noon again, 103.9 The Bear, with some Stone Temple Pilots from Core 1992 heading your way. We'll be right back.

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0: Tom Petty and the Heartbreakers, 103.9 The Bear, 90s at noon. We have another great free ticket Thursday on the way for you guys. 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

Sleep Theory, 103.9 The Bear, Little Pearl Jam update for you. The legendary 1995 album with Neil Young called Mirror Ball is going to be getting a standalone re-release on vinyl and CD May 22nd. A lot of stuff coming out May 22nd. Speaking of Pearl Jam, they have just announced their first show since drummer Matt Cameron stepped away last year. They're going to be headlining the final night of the Ohana Festival this September, which means we are just probably days away from getting the new drummer announcement for Pearl Jam pretty soon. I guess I'll keep you updated once we find out. It's Jeremy up now.

0: 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I was going through Reddit threads and one made me laugh where people are realizing that their parents can literally not throw anything away, and I am so happy to not be alone in this anymore. Because why do you have that like 100-pound oak entertainment system nobody wants? It's in the basement. It's broken. Nobody wants it. My parents just moved out of state. Just like 2 years ago, but they had like a 3,000 square foot basement, and all of my childhood memories, I started going through the boxes not that long ago. It's just trash. It's all trash. And of course, they looked at my one-bedroom apartment and said, perfect, you have the room for all of this trash. Are your parents holding on to anything for you that you absolutely do not want or have the room for? And why do they do that? 574-254-1039.
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another rock from Eva Under Fire featuring Maria Brink. We're doing a little rock and ladies roll call right now, 574-254-1039, because what a good year for the girls in heavy music. We've got that collab. We had the incredible collab last year with Courtney LaPlante, Poppy, and Evanescence. Evanescence's new album, Sanctuary, is going to be out June 5th. Amy Lee still sounding unreal. May us females continue to rock on forever.

Being the Bears' big voice guy is pretty great. I come in, read my scripts, do a lap around the office for some FaceTime, trying to think of any excuse to talk to Morgan, then find any excuse to avoid talking to Jason Lee and Cluck, and then boom, it's off to lunch. Then I hack my way through 9 at Studebaker. Glad my guidance counselor steered me away from being a surgeon. Who needs a beach house anyway? Pipes of gold always set to stun. It's me, the big voice guy on Michiana's home of real rock, 103.9. The Bear.

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The Bear.

0: 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We got a lot of stuff to go to soon. 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Also, happening over at Four Winds Field this Saturday, it is the Mac and Cheese Fest. We got music, we got drinks, we got mac and cheese, and you got me. I'm going to be there. So come on and hang out. Grab your tickets for Mac and Cheese Fest. All of that is over on our social media. You can check out the 103.9 The Bear Facebook page. Also, while you're over there, you can sign up for some VIP tickets to Full Metal Sunday as well. And give me a follow. I'm under my name, Working Reed. You can see the picture my boyfriend took of me this weekend. I am dating a professional photographer, which means he takes both the best pictures of me and also the worst pictures of me I've ever seen in my entire life. And that is one of them. Really keeps my ego balanced a little bit.
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1: Got the world in my hands. Never felt so alone. 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

Presented by Beartooth, 103.9 The Bear. Beartooth are back, you guys. Just announced their first album in over 3 years. It's going to be called Pure Ecstasy, dropping August 28th. That does include the song that just played, Free, along with a brand new title track that just dropped today. You can go give it a listen.

0: 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Free Ticket Thursday coming up this week. 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
2: There's another great documentary out there called Sasquatch. And then I described it to everyone. And almost universally, every single person at the table goes, "That sounds dumb." I said, no, it's not dumb. And then I didn't know where to go after that. I just said, "It's not dumb. You're dumb. So be quiet. Go watch it."
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2: Today's Real Rocker of the Day is Nick Baker from Michigan City. Now, Nick's nickname is Baconator. He serves in the U.S. Air Force, and he says rock music became a part of his identity after discovering Linkin Park's Hybrid Theory when he was growing up. He is a longtime JLNK listener. Baconator has also texted the show from Qatar. He sang karaoke on three different continents while blasting bands like Korn, Bring Me the Horizon, and Shinedown, who are his favorites. Congratulations, Nick Baker from Michigan City. And might I say thank you for your service, sir. You are Real Rocker of the Day number 223, powered by Hensley Legal Group. And if you want to be the next Real Rocker of the Day, like Nick the Baconator here, you can text Rocker to 574-254-1039. Congrats, Nick, and for you, some motionless and white 1039 The Bear.

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fun fact. If you stream the bear in your AirPods while you mow, you can drown out the sound of hitting rocks and sticks. But it doesn't do anything for dog logs you forgot to pick up. 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

0: New Bear Rock from the Pretty Reckless on 103.9 The Bear. They're going to be opening for AC/DC at Notre Dame Stadium right here in South Bend. Gearing up for that in September. Are you going to be there? Let me know. 574-254-1039. And I am out of here for today. It has been a day. I am ready to go home. We've got the storms rolling in. I think at this point we all know it's going to be one of those evenings. So stay safe out there. Keep an eye on the weather. You can go follow me on my social media always. Instagram, TikTok, Facebook are my mains. I'm under my name, Morgan Reed. We'll talk music, new releases, dumb internet stuff. We can always hang out over there. I hope you have a great night. Again, stay safe. Keep your eye on that weather. I'll see you guys tomorrow at 10 a.m. on 103.9 The Bear.
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damn near 30 years of real rockin' Michiana. 16 years of the Jason Lee and Cluck Show. 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

0: New Bear Rock from Dayseeker, 103.9 The Bear. Hey, man, happy Monday. How we doing? How are things? My name is Drew Cage, 574-254-1039. Text me up, get out on the social medias. As always, I am here for all of that stuff. Whatever you want to get going, man, it's Monday. Go ahead, do some weird stuff. It's fine. 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

0: 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Earlier today, man, maybe you heard it. Hopefully you heard it. But we got another free ticket Thursday coming for the just-announced Smashing Pumpkins, the Rage in a Cage tour. 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

New Bear Rock from Evanescence, 103.9 The Bear. Now, I'm not saying that you should ever drive while intoxicated on any substance. I'm not saying that at all. But I am saying that I don't necessarily believe that police need more money in order to test for certain substances in drivers. Not all substances that could be, I don't know, inhibiting your ability to drive need specific tests for them, because sometimes it's just not necessary. I'll tell you exactly what new drugs they're testing for in your driving. Next, Foo Fighters, 103.9 The Bear.

0: Linkin Park, 103.9 The Bear. Here's something that seems a bit unnecessary for me, all right? The world's first breathalyzer specifically designed to detect laughing gas is being tested out by police. Cops have cited that driving under the influence of nitrous oxide as a, quote, emerging threat. And if the test ends up being successful, these devices could lead to official charges for DWIs and all that type of things, which, you know, I get. And again, I'm not saying don't drive under the influence of anything. Don't be doing that at all. But it just seems like a little much to me. Like, look, if as a cop you pull somebody over and they just can't stop giggling at you, you probably don't need a test. It's probably the gas. They've probably been huffing in the parking lot before they started driving off. Either that, or your fly is down, both of which are equally hilarious, and you can't hold me accountable for that.
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Hey, man, my name is Drew Cage. How are you? Happy Monday. Happy Monday at 4 o'clock. Feels weird without a keyword, doesn't it? It's been so long that I've been doing those keywords and getting you money that I just, I don't know who I am without those keywords anymore. It's hard for me to go on. I feel like less of a man. I don't know exactly why. That may be a bit too extreme, but still, I miss the keywords. Don't you miss the keywords a little bit? I'm sure you miss the keywords because they were your opportunity to win $1,000, and I would miss that too, but still. Life moves on. Stabbing Westward, 103.9 The Bear.

0: Out Smack 103.9 The Bear. We're talking earlier about the Free Ticket Thursday coming up with the Smashing Pumpkins playing a show down in Indy in October. We got your hookups for that all day on Thursday because it's Free Ticket Thursday. But here's the thing. Don't forget about the big show we got with Full Metal Sunday, man. 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
1: It is the 420ish Mind Blower, a little something I have in my brain that I want to share with you, something I think, I read, I see, that I want to make sure that you have to worry about the same way that I worry about it as well. This one, just one of those fun things because I'm kind of fat, okay? Look. My fatness drives a lot of my decision-making, okay? And this is a question that I've been asking myself. If I put frosting on a muffin, is it a cupcake?

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0: New Bear Rock from Ice Nine Kills, 103.9 The Bear. Here's a wild-ass statistic, man, that I don't know how to deal with this one, man. A poll asked, do you lock the bathroom door? And 34% of us said they always lock the bathroom door. 32% of us said they lock the bathroom door when there's guests over. 21% of people said they never lock the bathroom door, even if guests are over. Dude, I don't live with anybody. It's me and my cats, and I will lock that son of a bitch all the time because my cats are nosy. They will push that door open and see what I'm doing in there. Then they'll find out what I'm doing in there and want to run away, as you should. That's why doors are locked. That freaks me the hell out, man. But that's me. Where are you? 574-254-1039. Text me up or get at it on the Facebook page. How often do you lock the bathroom door? Is it when everybody's over there? Do you do it all the time? Are you worried about cats watching you poop? I am. 574-254-1039. Text it up or get at it on the Facebook page. I want to know.
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New Bear Rock from Atreyu, 103.9 The Bear on this wonderful Monday. How you feeling, man? My name is Drew Cage, 574-254-1039. Drew Cage on the socials, even on my TikToks. You can follow me on my TikTok. I got my first 1,000 views on a TikTok video the other day. That was exciting. I got nothing for it, but it was exciting nonetheless. Let me have my tiny victories. Drew Cage talks on the TikTok. If you want, I would appreciate it. Anything else, go ahead, bring it on, man. Guns N' Roses, 103.9 The Bear.

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0: 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I don't typically talk about it too much, but I did the other day because we had a new Five Finger Death Punch, and I'm going to talk about it right now because the 6 o'clock news song that I'm going to play tonight that you get to vote on features Corey Taylor. Mm-hmm. Has Corey Taylor doing full-on Slipknot. Like, it's a close to a Slipknot song, man. Like, it's one of those things. If you know what I'm talking about, you know what I'm talking about. If you don't know, well, I'm going to play a new song at 6 o'clock. It features Corey Taylor. It's on the heavier side, and you're going to tell me whether you like it or whether you don't, okay? 6 o'clock news every weeknight. It's 103.9
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Do you know any just lifelong drunks, man? Just people who have been drunk for as long as you know them. People who have seemingly been alive since like the 20s who will tell you stories about Prohibition, but they love nothing more than like sitting down somewhere with some beers and telling you how much better it was back in the 40s when they were in their 30s. You know those people, they just don't seem to die because they are held together through alcohol and shame. Those people, it's going to get a little bit worse for them, man. One of America's historic beers is going away. See if your alcoholic friend is affected. Next, Puddle of Mud in the meantime, 103.9 The Bear.

0: From Ashes to New, 103.9 The Bear. Take a moment to pour one out for a fallen friend, man. Paps is ending production of Schlitz beer. Began as a Milwaukee tavern brewery back in like 1849. Paps bought it in 1999. Been keeping it going ever since. Until now, Schlitz beer will be going away. On the plus side, though, most Schlitz drinkers tend to live on in a van down by the river, so you could probably just bottle up the dirty river water. Nobody will ever be able to tell the difference. At least not from the look, smell, or the taste.
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0: It's time for the 6 o'clock news. It's when Drew plays something new.
1: It is the 6 o'clock news, man. I got some new stuff for you, and I want to know what you think about it. 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Text the word good or the word bad to 574-254-1039. Whenever you make up your mind, we'll see. Do you like it and sticks around? Do you hate it and it goes away? Is this song too heavy? Is it not heavy enough? I don't know. That's up to you. New music tonight from Motionless in White featuring Corey Taylor of Slipknot. This song's called Playing God. It's a 6 o'clock news. 1039 The Bear.

There it is, man. 6 o'clock news tonight. Motionless in White featuring Corey Taylor. Song called Playing God. What'd you think about it? Text the word good, the word bad to 574-254-1039. We'll count them up and we'll see how it goes, man. Like I asked, was it a little bit too heavy, a little bit too screamy, a little bit too, I don't know, Slipknot-y kind of vibes? Or was it not enough of those things? That's up to you. Get your votes in. 574-254-1039. Text the word good or the word bad. 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

Breaking Benjamin, 103.9 The Bear, 6 o'clock news, little bit ago, man, Motionless in White, featuring Corey Taylor. Song was called Playing God. Want to see what he thought about it, and he thought it was, not bad, 77% thumbs up on that one. So, it is a win. I think that's pretty easy with a Corey Taylor on there. I think it'd be hard-pressed to find a song that doesn't win and features Corey Taylor, but, you know, maybe it's a little bit on the extreme side. That's all right, but it is a win for Motionless in White. That song is out there. You can check it out. They're going to have a new album coming out very shortly. Featuring a cover of Sunglasses at Night from Corey Hart. I guess Chris Motionless has been talking about that one for like a decade, so it's going to finally happen. Fingers crossed it doesn't suck, man. We'll see how it goes, dude. Collective Soul, it's 103.9 The Bear.

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2: Today's real rocker of the day is a man named Nick Baker from Michigan City. He serves in the U.S. Air Force, says rock music became a big part of his life after discovering Linkin Park's Hybrid Theory growing up, which I think that was a gateway album for a lot of people, and I respect it as such. He's a big-time Jason Lee and Cluck listener, texted the show from Qatar, says he sang karaoke on three different continents. Well done, man. Well done. Congratulations, Nick Baker from Michigan City. Real rocker of the day number 223, powered by Hensley Legal Group. 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Talk about stuff that you're into. Again, play songs that you like. Maybe you can sing some karaoke to it. Like Korn. It's 103.9 today.

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0: New Bear Rock from Sleep Theory, 103.9 The Bear. Doing it in for me, my friends. I'm going to take off about here. Thanks for being around. I appreciate you guys. Hopefully you're around tomorrow and then Wednesday and Thursday and Friday. Mainly Thursday because you win those Smashing Pumpkins tickets. But, you know, every day and any day that you're around, I appreciate you. Thank you for your time. I'm going to head on out of here. You guys have yourself a good night. Be safe. Be careful. Have fun. And most importantly, my friends, please, try not to die.
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2: 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We will also pay tribute to Chris Cornell. Welcome aboard.

Direct from Monterrey, Mexico, this is The Warning, Kerosene on Hard Drive XL, where the honor group of the night is everybody. You, me, everybody. Because life can suck, so we gotta stick together.

0: Thank you for joining me for this Monday edition of Hard Drive XL. I'm Lou Brutus. Amy Lee of Evanescence is going to be here as my featured artist. I will also get to chat with Autumn Kings. The rest of the show, all of our features geared towards remembering the life of the late, great Chris Cornell, who took his life on this day in 2017. Special editions of The Rant, Poetry Corner, It Came From the Web. Screen Time is going to be filled with some really amazing documentaries on the life of Chris Cornell and the Seattle music scene. This is always one of the saddest days in the calendar for me, but you and I are going to make the best of it, because that's what you do in life.
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0: Hard Drive XL, tonight remembering Chris Cornell on the anniversary of his death. Audio Slave, Temple of the Dog and Soundgarden. I'm Lou Brutus, along with countless others. I first learned of Chris's suicide whilst I was in Columbus, Ohio, waiting to see Soundgarden at the Sonic Temple Rock on the Range Festival. When Chris took his own life, it was in his hotel room following Soundgarden's show in Detroit. They were coming from there to Columbus to be one of the headliners. And even though the festival carried on in the wake of Chris's death, it was like all of the air was taken out of the concert area and the stadium. And whilst everybody did their best to have a good time, all of us, tens of thousands of us, were just in shock. It turned out to be one of the saddest things I have ever been a part of in my life. God bless you, Chris.
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2: 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When